back, Jack. Make a new plan, Stan. You don't need to be coy, Roy. Just listen to me now. Hop on the bus, Gus. You don't need to discuss much. Just drop off the key, Lee.

to see you in such pain. I wish there was something I could do to make you smile again. I said, I appreciate that. And would you please

Then she kissed me, and I realized she probably was right. There must be 50 ways to leave your lover. 50 ways to leave your lover. Just slip out the back, Jack.